tried to the top, I've been out of shape, thinking out the box, I'm an astronaut. I blasted off the planet, rock that caused catastrophe, and it matters more because I had it. Now I had, I thought about wreaking havoc on an opposition, kind of shocking, they want a static with precision. I'm automatic, quarterback, I ain't talking, second packet, pack it up, I don't panic, batter up, who the back?

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1: Hey, let me kick it to you right quick, man. Not on some gangster shit, man, on some real shit. Anybody done been through the same thing, I'm sure you feel the same way. Big feel, it's for you, pimpin'.

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2: 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This is Mr. Cat and Sugar Ray riding through.

you up hope for this journey now to find the peace on earth here and all around. Nature is a smile for all living beings. We shall keep our wit. That's the journey means.

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Now just get in and close the door.